Ella Langley, song 4 on our top 30 countdown. Be Her, that song doing quite well. Her album is doing quite well. Dandelion debuted back in April of 2026. It went to number 1 on the Billboard 200 chart, her first number 1 album, and the largest streaming debut for an album of new country material by a female country primary artist. So there, she's touring with, her Dandelion tour has all female lineup opening acts. Yeah, and it's running through until August. Ella Langley. Up next, well, it's song number 3. This week it belongs to Kane Brown. It's Woman on the top 30 countdown.

0: Bayou, song two on our top 30 countdown. That's Luke Combs. And I looked up how many number one singles he has. 21 consecutive singles. 21 number one singles in a row. Unbelievable. I'm Dusty Hill in for Rod West. It's the top 30 countdown. We got the number one song of the week coming up shortly, but first...
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0: Number one song from 1 year ago. Let me think. 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And it did pretty good in the United States. It's Shaboozey, Good News, on a top 30 countdown.

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0: Yes, it's time for the number one song, but first, let's do a quick recap of the top 10 for this week. In at number 10, A Man Without a Woman, Dean Brody, Owen Wrigling, Love, Hate, Love. In at number 9, number 8, Ride, Ride, Ride, George Burge and Luke Bryan. Morgan Griffiths had the 7th song for this week, Just Being Me. In at 6, Don't Tell on Me, Jason Aldean. We had Nate Holler back there, Thought About You. That's number 5, Be Her, Ella Langley. Number 4, number 3, Woman, Kane Brown, and Luke Combs, Be By You, was number 2. Now we have the number 1 song of the week. It belongs to Ella Langley and Morgan Wallen, I Can't Love You Anymore.

There we have it. Number one this week, Ella Langley, Morgan Wallen, I Can't Love You Any More. Well, it's time for me to hit the road. Rod West will be back. Morgan Wallen, I Can't Love You Any More. Well, it's time for me to hit the road. Rod West will be back next week. Thank you for listening to the

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down at a local beer joint with a few of the guys. 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And boy, let me tell you, she was the prettiest thing I'd ever seen in a pair of boots. 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

day, Pots Farm was a place to go. 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Jump the barbed wire, spread the word. 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King in the can and the Marlboro man. Jack and Jim were a few good men. 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Y'all ain't listening. 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
1: How's it going, man?
0: Oh, that was a beautiful weekend. Really was. That's as good as they come as far as the summer weekend.
1: It's pretty nice, man.
0: The weather.
1: And then we're getting more weather today. We've got a heat warning in effect for Huron County. So we're looking at warm days into the 30s and warm nights as well. So today's going to be mainly sunny, 31, going to feel like 34 with the humidex. Going to be clear overnight, but dropping to 22. So the warm nights are typically when it's anywhere at 20 degrees or above. It's going to be 22 degrees overnight. Sunny, 35 tomorrow. Going to feel like 41 with the humidex tomorrow.
0: Ouch.
1: And tomorrow is going to be the really hot day of this three-day heat wave. Tomorrow is going to be the really hot one. Today's going to be warm, real sunny. Tomorrow's going to suck harder, though. Tay Bay, Luke Bryan coming up. Here's Dallas Smith and Alexandra Kay. It's Mornings with Matt and Fatty.

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1: 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It is 5:39. Now, when you think of sports, Matthew, that give you head trauma, what sports do you think of?
2: Well, I've been watching a lot of soccer lately.
1: You think of soccer? Soccer is the first one that comes to mind?
2: Oh, yeah. Every time I see them do a header, I'm thinking, like, how is that not hurting their head? The thing goes, like, halfway across the field sometimes when they do that.
1: But it's a soccer ball.
2: Yeah, I know, but...
1: It's like hitting a heavier balloon with your head.
2: Yeah. Have you ever done a header?
1: Yeah.
2: It hurts.
1: It's been a while, but I was a kid. You can do anything as a kid. I remember I saw a young girl doing a cartwheel, and she kind of fell over, like her body twisted, and she kind of fell to the side. And I was like, ooh, is she okay? Of course she's okay. She was like 6. That would have crippled my 41-year-old body, though.
2: Yeah.
1: It turns out, so I think of football when I think of head trauma in sports. Apparently, soccer, a big one as well. We'll talk more after Tay Bay, Country 104.9.

0: Country 104.9, 543. We got a heat warning in effect for Huron County. That's going to last today, tomorrow, and Wednesday, potentially into Thursday, but the next 3 days at least. So we know football is the leading sport for head injuries. It goes football, lacrosse, then wrestling, then soccer.
1: Lacrosse? What's going on in lacrosse?
0: Lacrosse can get pretty competitive. And the Alzheimer's Association International Conference, they released a study showing that former soccer players more likely to show signs of anxiety, depression, and problems with thinking or decision-making compared to people who have not played contact sports. This report came out because the World Cup is in full swing right now. A lot of people paying attention, interested in soccer. Maybe you want to sign your kids up for soccer. Great thing to do. Soccer is a great sport that they play worldwide, but they want people to know that there are a lot of head injuries related to soccer.
1: Oh, is that why they fall on the ground?
0: No.
1: Like that? Like they actually do feel that hurt?
0: No, they fall on the ground because they're drama queens.
1: Oh.
0: A lot of the time.
1: They're good actors too.
0: No, they're not. They're not good at all.
1: No.
0: They're so bad. But this is why it's important to get your kids playing video games. No head injuries linked to video games. Just
1: no.
0: Good old-fashioned obesity. It's 544.
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3: Canola is a popular seed kind of across the board here in Ontario and even out west. But there's new canola hybrids that are helping Western Canadian growers combat disease pressure and a little bit more flexible for their harvest. New proven seed canola genetics from Nutrin offer enhanced club root resistance as well as harvest flexibility and locally validated performance across the entire scope of Western Canada. Proven Seed is the proprietary seed brand of Nutrin Ag Solutions, and it's introducing two new canola hybrids that they say are designed to address some of the most significant production challenges facing growers today across the board, not just in the western portions of the country. However, they are starting out west and will slowly move across to eastern and central Canada. And that's your Food and Ag Report. I'm Phil DeLand.
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0: Country 104.9, 549 here on County under a heat warning. Going to be 31 degrees before the Humidex today, 34 after. Going to be real warm. Here's Nate Holler.
1: Ain't a crazy baby. I just one drink could change things. Who'd ever thought we'd make it? Who'd have thought we'd ever come this far? Sparks flying over Bud Lights. Do what you're doing for the rest of your life.

0: 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Got your news update coming up in just a few minutes. We'll be talking about that heat warning in Huron County going on right now. Some wildfires kicking off across the country. Also got an update on a story from a few months ago involving a North Huron Town Council meeting. There was a bit of a scuffle. Somebody was arrested. The Special Investigations Unit was involved in that. We got an update on that coming up in minutes. It is 5:52.
1: There's a saying in Nashville, it all begins with a song. 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
3: Good morning. I'm Fatty Giri. Huron County's second heat wave of the season is underway. Starting today, we'll see daytime temperatures hit the high 30s and low 40s with the Humidex. Environment Canada says the heat is expected to taper off Wednesday or Thursday. You're reminded to check on those living alone or at-risk people who may be vulnerable to the heat. Meantime, wildfires in southeast BC have prompted an evacuation order. The fire in the Lucier River area has grown to over a square kilometer in size just north of Cranbrook. The evacuation affects 72 properties. The fire is believed to be caused by humans. Special investigators cleared Huron OPP of wrongdoing after a suspect suffered broken ribs at the Clinton Police Detachment in March. OPP say they arrested a Central Huron man for assault involving a scuffle after a North Huron council meeting. Ontario Special Investigations Unit says the man was injured while being returned to a jail cell, and an officer put a knee against the man's back. The SIU says the officer did not use significant force to cause the injury. We're learning more about a deal between Canada and the U.S. to open the Gordie Howe Bridge connecting Windsor and Detroit. Officials say Canada will get 50% of the bridge toll profits in the first 15 years, with the rest going into an economic development fund. This is a drop from the 100% profits agreed to in 2012, with the bridge set to open July 27th. The U.S. launched several attacks on Iran yesterday following Iranian attacks Saturday on a container ship in the Strait of Hormuz. Iran reportedly responded with attacks on Bahrain, Kuwait, Qatar, Jordan, and Oman, which it's pressing to help control traffic in the strait. Iran and the U.S. are roughly halfway through a 60-day interim deal to end the conflict. And more Canadians are swapping their homes to cut down on travel expenses. An Australian website that allows travelers to exchange their homes has seen a 20% rise in Canadian users. The goal is to cut costs on accommodations by letting other travelers stay in your home while you stay in theirs. And now a look at sports.
4: I'm RJ Broadhead. Here's the morning sports. The Padres scored twice in the eighth to beat the Blue Jays 5-4. The Jays enter the All-Star break last in the AL East. At this point last season, the Jays had 10 more wins and were leading the division. The home run derby is tonight. The All-Star game's tomorrow. John Schneider named Dylan Cease the AL starter. Canadian Nathan Flewelling, a Rays prospect, was named MVP of the Futures game. Red Sox swept a 9-game road trip. First time they've done that since 1977. In the CFL, the Rough Riders had a big second half to defeat the Tiger Cats 38-7. Marina Mabry scored 30 to lead the Toronto Tempo to a win over the Liberty in Montreal. Brooke Henderson had three eagles to force a playoff, but lost to Heyron Yu, who won her second straight major championship. In the PGA, Taylor Pendrith also lost in a playoff, falling to Stephen Fisk, and Yannick Sinner defeated Alexander Zverev for his second straight Wimbledon championship. That's sports. Your forecast is next.
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3: A heat warning in effect for Huron County for at least the next 3 days. That'll include warm days and warm nights. Sunny today, high 31, going to feel like 34 with the Humidex. Clear overnight and falling to 22 this evening. For tomorrow, sunny in the high 35. It's 18 in Kingsbridge, 19 in Winthrop, and 18 outside our studios in Goderich. 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

Country 104.9, 6 minutes after six. It's Monday. It's another heat wave day in Huron County. Got our second heat warning of the hot season for Ontario's West Coast. We're going to talk about what you can expect in the next few days. A couple tips to stay cool. Talk more after Brett Kissel. 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

0: Country 104.9, it is 6:10. We got another heat warning for Huron County today. It looks like it's going to last the next few days or so. Today, tomorrow, Wednesday, at least possibly into Thursday, we're going to have temperatures before the Humidex in the low to mid 30s with the Humidex factor into the high 30s or low 40s.
1: Oh,
0: the next few days, the nights are going to be warm as well, dropping into the low 20s overnight. Those can be pretty warm nights if you don't have air conditioning. Those nights where even if you open the window, it's still going to be pretty warm in your place. You got to have a good breeze.
1: Yeah, I didn't enjoy that last heat wave.
0: Yeah, it was kind of tough. That was a couple weeks ago. This one, I don't know if this is going to be quite as hot or quite as enduring as the last one, but it is going to be pretty warm. And in the winter when it snows, police have rhymes to keep you safe. When there's snow, go slow. There's also some hot weather rhymes that can protect you as well. Like, when the weather is hotter, drink lots of water.
1: That's good. Or, if the heat has you dripping, cool off by stripping.
0: Very good advice. If your nudity upsets the neighbors next door, explain there's a heat wave and it's your right as a Canadian to lie naked on the floor.
1: And if your public nudity case goes to court and the judge does not rule in your favor, next time, use a shaver.
0: All good rhymes. It's 6:11.
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0: 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It is 6:16. I don't know if you're planning a vacation anytime soon. Maybe you're on vacation right now. Maybe you're not even hearing this.
1: Maybe you're not even alive.
0: Yeah, maybe you died in the 1820s and you're a ghost who's been brought back for some reason.
1: And you think you're alive, but you're really not.
0: This has gone in a weird direction. Yeah. If you're planning a vacation, wait a minute to post your photos. Explain why after Madeline Merlot. 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

0: 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When you go on vacation, you were at West a few years ago. Did you post photos while you were on vacation?
1: I think I did. I know I'm not supposed to because someone could rob my house. They know I'm not home. Yeah.
0: So you know that, and you know that's a thing where people will troll your social media, see that you're not home, and rob your house, except it's getting more sophisticated now. So robbers are using AI to search social media for certain keywords.

0: and regular updates to see when people are on vacation, knowing that their houses are going to be empty. So they're using AI to do what they were doing before, but more efficiently now. They're able to more quickly find out that you're on vacation.
1: Right. They can just map out when people are gone. You know, like in Home Alone, they had to, back then, they had to just drive around the neighborhood and look for people who were leaving.
0: Yeah, that was the 1900s.
1: Yeah. Now you can just like go on Facebook and everyone tells you exactly when they're leaving and maybe when they're coming back.
0: I don't like taking pictures on vacation anyway. It's my private time. Like, that's just for me. I don't want to share that with everybody. Also, they don't allow photos at the nudist CrossFit camp I go to. Just way too many lunges. Got the five things you need to know in minutes.
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2: Here on County's second heat wave of the season is underway. Starting today, we'll see daytime temperatures hit the high 30s and low 40s with the Humidex, which is expected to last until Wednesday or Thursday. Meantime, wildfires in the Lucier River area of BC have prompted an evacuation order. Officials say the fire has grown to over a square kilometer in size just north of Cranbrook and is believed to have been caused by humans. It's fire season. We're there. Yeah.
3: Apparently not as bad as last year yet.
2: Not yet.
3: Well, that's good.
2: Well, summer's only halfway over, homeboy. Special investigators cleared Huron OPP of wrongdoing after a suspect suffered broken ribs at the Clinton Police Detachment in March. Ontario's SIU says the man suffered broken ribs while being returned to a jail cell, but officers did not use significant force to cause the injury. The Gordie Howe International Bridge between Windsor and Detroit set to open July 27th. Canada agreed to take a lower cut of the bridge tolls to appease the U.S. government from 100% down to 50%, with the rest going to an economic development fund. Heat warning in effect for at least the next 3 days. Sunny today, high 31. Going to feel like 34 with the Humidex. Clear overnight and falling to 22 this evening. Sunny tomorrow, high 35. We are at 18 outside our studios in Goderich. Those are the five things you need to know.
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Today's Best Country, Country 104.9, coming up after John Michael Montgomery. The latest in country news. What do you have to do to get lifetime supply of Luke Bryan tickets? Well, I'll tell you, coming up.

0: It's time for country news. Over the weekend, Luke Bryan was performing in Illinois and invited a fan named Colin on stage to dance with him. So he comes up on stage. Luke gives him a quick lesson in how to shake it. Luke's known for his signature hip shake. So this fan started to shake his hips. The crowd went crazy. And Luke said, "I owe you a beer for that." Well, then they went into Kenny Loggins' Footloose, and Colin just went crazy. He did some break dancing, even did the splits. And then Luke Bryan said, "Colin, for that, you get free tickets to my concerts for life." Wouldn't that be cool?
1: As long as you can enjoy the concert and Colin doesn't have to dance every show.
0: You don't like that when big people get up on stage?
1: No.
0: No, yeah.
1: No.
0: What, do you just feel embarrassed for them or what?
1: I'm there to see the artist. I'm not there to see Colin from the crowd.
0: Well, the crowd loved Colin.
1: Sure they did.
0: Meanwhile,
1: I'm sure they applauded when he got off the stage, too.
0: That too.
1: When he got on and when he got off.
0: At least he didn't sing. Casey Musgraves has teamed up with Stanley for a brand new limited edition. Says she's been wanting to partner with Stanley for years now. You know, they make the mugs, the water bottles and everything. So there's four products. They go on sale tomorrow, and they have like a cowhide pattern on them. They look really quite nice. There's a pet bowl even. It's a pet bowl. There's a, looks like a coffee cup, a mug, and a water bottle. Casey Musgraves style.
1: Limited edition. Get it for somebody for Christmas. You could order it tomorrow. Boom. Christmas shopping done.
0: Yeah, then you can say, "It's Casey Musgraves."
1: And they'll be like, "Who's that? I'm three." You're like, "You're supposed to say thank you, young man.
0: Hydrate yourself."
1: And then you'll ruin Christmas. That's country news at 641.
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3: Canola is a popular seed kind of across the board here in Ontario and even out west, but there's new canola hybrids that are helping Western Canadian growers combat disease pressure and a little bit more flexible for their harvest. New proven seed canola genetics from Nutrien offer enhanced club root resistance as well as harvest flexibility and locally validated performance across the entire scope of Western Canada. Proven Seed is the proprietary seed brand of Nutrien Ag Solutions, and it's introducing two new canola hybrids that they say are designed to address some of the most significant production challenges facing growers today across the board, not just in the western portions of the country. However, they are starting out west and will slowly move across to eastern and central Canada. And that's your Food and Ag Report. I'm Phil DeLand.
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OPP over in Ottawa are reminding people, we don't want your bombs. Leave your bombs at home. Tell you what happened after Morgan Wallen. Here's Love Somebody.

0: Today's best country 104.9. Fatty, what do? You find a World War II grenade. What would you do?
1: Where, hold on, maybe, where do I find it?
0: Well, maybe you're sorting through your parents' old stuff and you realize they got a grenade kicking around in the garage.
1: That would make sense. My dad was in the Lebanese military for a minute.
0: Right.
1: What do? I would call police. I would call a bomb squad.
0: Okay.
1: I don't know how to handle one of those things. No, I find a grenade. Yeah, I'm calling somebody who knows how to handle a grenade.
0: Right. You call the police, right? You don't grab the grenade and bring it down to the police department.
1: Sure.
0: That's what they're saying. Like, don't bring us the bomb. Like, you can call us about a bomb and we'll get special people there to make sure that everything's okay. But there was this person in Ottawa brought a World War II grenade right to the Ottawa detachment there.
1: Holy
0: moly. And they said, don't do this. Like, there's a special procedure. Plus, you might get shot on your way in. They see you holding a grenade and you're heading toward the detachment. Ridiculous.
1: We're the police. We have firearms. We see danger, we shoot the danger.
0: Yeah, don't bring it to the police station. Just throw it in the recycle bin.
1: Or take it where you take the rest of your garbage. Goodwill. Got your news update in minutes.
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2: Good morning. I'm Fatty Gideon. Huron County's second heat wave of the season is underway. Starting today, we'll see daytime temperatures hit the high 30s and low 40s with the Humidex. Environment Canada says the heat is expected to taper off Wednesday or Thursday. You're reminded to check on those living alone or at-risk people who may be vulnerable to the heat. Meantime, wildfires in southeast BC have prompted an evacuation order. The fire in the Lucier River area has grown to over a square kilometer in size just north of Cranbrook. The evacuation affects 72 properties. The fire is believed to be caused by humans. Special investigators cleared Huron OPP of wrongdoing after a suspect suffered broken ribs at the Clinton Police Detachment in March. OPP say they arrested a Central Huron man for assault involving a scuffle after a North Huron council meeting. Ontario Special Investigations Unit says the man was injured while being returned to a jail cell, and an officer put a knee against the man's back. The SIU says the officer did not use significant force to cause the injury. We're learning more about a deal between Canada and the U.S. to open the Gordie Howe Bridge connecting Windsor and Detroit. Officials say Canada will get 50% of the bridge toll profits in the first 15 years, with the rest going into an economic development fund. This is a drop from the 100% profits agreed to in 2012, with the bridge set to open July 27th. The U.S. launched several attacks on Iran yesterday following Iranian attacks Saturday on a container ship in the Strait of Hormuz. Iran reportedly responded with attacks on Bahrain, Kuwait, Qatar, Jordan, and Oman, which it's pressing to help control traffic in the strait. Iran and the U.S. are roughly halfway through a 60-day interim deal to end the conflict. And more Canadians are swapping their homes to cut down on travel expenses. An Australian website that allows travelers to exchange their homes has seen a 20% rise in Canadian users. The goal is to cut costs on accommodations by letting other travelers stay in your home while you stay in theirs. And now a look at sports.
3: I'm RJ Broadhead. Here's the morning sports. The Padres scored twice in the eighth to beat the Blue Jays 5-4. The Jays enter the All-Star break last in the AL East. At this point last season, the Jays had 10 more wins and were leading the division. The home run derby is tonight. The All-Star game's tomorrow. John Schneider named Dylan Cease the AL starter. Canadian Nathan Flewelling, a Rays prospect, was named MVP of the Futures game. Red Sox swept a 9-game road trip. First time they've done that since 1977. In the CFL, the Rough Riders had a big second half to defeat the Tiger Cats 38-7. Marina Mabry scored 30 to lead the Toronto Tempo to a win over the Liberty in Montreal. Brooke Henderson had three eagles to force a playoff, but lost to Heyron Yu, who won her second straight major championship. In the PGA, Taylor Pendrith also lost in a playoff, falling to Stephen Fisk, and Yannick Sinner defeated Alexander Zverev for his second straight Wimbledon championship. That's sports. Your forecast is next.
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2: A heat warning in effect for Huron County for at least the next 3 days. That'll include warm days and warm nights. Sunny today, high 31, going to feel like 34 with the Humidex. Clear overnight and falling to 22 this evening. For tomorrow, sunny in the high 35. It's 19 in Lawnsboro, 20 in Exeter, and 19 outside our studios in Goderich. I'm Fatty Giddy, and now you're up to date.
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0: 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It's 7:07. Got that heat wave going on in Huron County again. It's going to be a high of 31 today. Going to see some sunshine. We're at 18 outside our studios in Goderich. Grocery store workers, I appreciate them. They were those essential workers during the pandemic.
1: Yeah.
0: Where everyone was saying thank you to them as they were going through. Thank you. I needed to buy food and everybody's got a mask and everyone's sick and I'm scared, but you're open, so thank you.
1: Thank you for your service.
0: Yeah. They do a lot. I appreciate all retail workers. Grocery store is something we all have in common, though. They got a tough job, including apparently down in Los Angeles, where there was a grocery store worker complaining about something they had to clean up.
1: Yeah.
0: And I'm not sure any grocery worker should have to clean this.
1: I don't think that's anyone's department.
0: It's not what you think it is. We'll talk more after Kane Brown and Lauren Elena.

0: Country 104.9, 7-Eleven, sunny, going to be warm today. Got a heat advisory in effect. Before you worked here at the radio station, you worked at a grocery store that shall remain nameless.
1: Yeah.
0: But it rhymes with Gobies.
1: Right.
0: Did anybody ever die in the store?
1: No, nobody ever died. Just my soul.
0: Yeah.
1: From working retail for so long.
0: Yeah, buddy.
1: There was this incident, though, down at a Los Angeles grocery store. Someone died in the bakery aisle, had a heart attack in the bakery aisle. What do you do? You're just a bakery worker. And apparently the manager in charge of the bakery at the time got a call from her corporate managers who were watching on some kind of video, like camera setup. And they told the bakery worker, well, you got to surround the dead body with carts and put umbrellas over the carts. That's what they told them.
0: They told this bakery manager,
1: yes,
0: you
1: got
0: to cover up a dead body?
1: Like, you're just a bakery worker. You shouldn't have to deal with dead bodies in the bakery aisle.
0: Oh, boy, I'm making banana bread in the back. I got to cover a dead person?
1: Yes, and this is the big complaint. The workers are saying this is outrageous that you would make us deal with the dead body. It was there for 4 hours. They didn't even close the store. You would think there's a dead body in the store. You close the store.
0: What? They didn't? The store was open?
1: No, they just covered the body with umbrellas and carts.
0: They still let customers roll through, yes, like pushing their parsnips next to the dead body, next to somebody who's like they had loved ones and maybe a family and stuff.
1: Yeah, like I'm trying to get to the sourdough. Oh, no, that section's closed for nothing to see here, but you can't get that right now. Like, can you imagine?
0: Okay, so let's say I drop dead. I got heart disease in my family. Let's say in the middle of the show, I drop dead. What are you doing with my body? My limp body's just laying here in our purple studio.
1: You mean after I celebrate? So, first I have a party. Then I'm calling like emergency services. I'm going 911 on this.
0: You're not going to take my pants off, put me in a funny position?
1: Good God, no.
0: Because I want everybody to know this and hear it. I'm giving you permission to do that.
1: Oh, my God.
0: I got diabetes and heart disease in my family. Something happens to me, you can put me on the toilet, whatever you want to do.
1: Oh, right. Yeah.
0: Dealer's choice.
1: Yeah. But it does raise the question, does your workplace have a protocol for this? And that's what the question that was raised here. The union's getting involved and they're saying, how is there nothing in place should a dead body suddenly happen at a grocery store?
0: Yeah, so talk to your manager. Yeah. And also talk to your coworkers in case one of them dies and they want you to put them in a funny position on the radio. It's 7:13.
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0: In Goderich, the average gas price is 149.9 cents a liter. In Grand Bend, the average price is 163.9. In Seaforth, 156.9.
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In our Cooking with Corey segment, we're going to be talking about somebody's food. Could be yours. 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

0: 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It's time to hook someone up with a $30 gift card for Corey's Foodland in our Cooking with Corey's feature. All you have to do is send foods. Send pictures of your foods to 519-612-1049. And this morning, we got some food from Michelle, and it looks pretty good. Looks like it's done on a griddle. Some nachos.
1: She's doing some nachos, all the good stuff, cheese, beef, some veg. There's two sets of nachos, though. One made with Doritos.
0: That's a great idea.
1: And the other one made with normal nacho chips. The Doritos, they taste fine. The taste is good, but the Doritos go soft, I find, when you're baking them.
0: Oh.
1: Where the normal nacho chips typically fare better in the oven or on the griddle top.
0: Yeah, but then the melted cheese kind of stiffens it up and kind of makes it another thing.
1: It's not bad. I'm not saying don't do it.
0: It's good.
1: I'm just saying it's not as crunchy, but hey, cheese Doritos on the griddle top with some cheese, some beef. It looks pretty good. Who was it who sent it to us?
0: Michelle.
1: Michelle, for sending us a photo of your food, you get a $30 gift card to Corey's Foodland in Clinton. And hey, it's summertime. It's going to be warm the next few days with this heat wave. If you're doing some outdoor cooking, snap a photo, text it to 519-612-1049. We talk about your food Mondays at 7:20. You get a $30 gift card to Corey's Foodland in Clinton.
0: Yeah, this makes me want to get a griddle.
1: Do it, bro. I've been telling you for years to get a griddle.
0: Making nachos outside.
1: It's awesome.
0: Yeah.
1: Breakfast. Griddle tops are a game changer for breakfast. You can make a million pancakes, all the bacon you want, eggs, hash browns, all at the same time on the griddle. It's magic.
0: Yeah.
1: So get yourself a gift card to Corey's Foodland in Clinton. Corey's Foodland, your griddle food headquarters.
0: Corey's Foodland, we got your nachos.
1: Your accent got weird there.
0: I was going for Mexican, but it wasn't.
1: That was your Mexican?
0: Yeah, well, I didn't want to offend Mexican people, so I kept it kind of safe, maybe.
1: You think that's going to offend Mexicans?
0: Mm.
1: I've known a couple Mexicans. They are not easy to offend. Corey's Foodland, essay. That felt bad. Got the five things you need to know in minutes.
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1: Huron County's second heat wave of the season is underway. Starting today, we'll see daytime temperatures hit the high 30s and low 40s with the Humidex. That's expected to last until Wednesday or Thursday. Meantime, wildfires in the Lucier River area of BC have prompted an evacuation order. Officials say the fire has grown to over a square kilometer in size just north of Cranbrook. It's believed to have been caused by humans. Special investigators cleared Huron OPP of wrongdoing after a suspect suffered broken ribs at the Clinton Police Detachment in March. Ontario's SIU says the man suffered broken ribs while being returned to a jail cell, but officers did not use significant force to cause the injury.
2: Oh, just had like weak ribs, I guess. Maybe.
1: Is that your medical opinion?
2: I don't know. I have no idea.
1: The Gordie Howe Bridge between Windsor and Detroit is set to open July 27th. Canada agreed to take a lower cut of the bridge tolls to appease the U.S. government from 100% down to 50%, with the rest going to an economic development fund. A heat warning in effect for Huron County at least the next 3 days. Sunny today, high 31, going to feel like 34 with the Humidex. Clear overnight, falling to 22 this evening. For tomorrow, sunny and the high 35. We're at 19 outside our studios in Goderich. Those are the five things you need to know.
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0: 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You've talked about if you won the lottery, you would travel around the world.
1: Yeah.
0: Well, you haven't won the lottery. You're still broke, just like me.
1: But I would travel. That's what I really want to do.
0: Here's a way to cut down costs, potentially. Would you consider loaning your home to somebody from another country, and for them, they would loan you their home? So you get to travel to their country and stay in their home. They travel to this country and stay in your home. Is that something you would do?
1: That's a great idea. That would really cut down on costs.
0: That's something you can do in one country right now. Talk more after High Valley. Here's Fools. 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

0: 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I asked Matt if he would loan out his home to somebody from, let's say, Australia, and then they would loan you their home and you could switch homes so that you cut down on hotel costs. Wow. Traveling abroad, because that's usually the biggest expense when you're traveling. Got to pay for a hotel or an Airbnb or something. Usually takes a big bite out of your wallet. But there's a service called Home Exchange, and it runs in Australia. But the app says they've seen a big jump in Canadian users taking part in this, wanting to travel to Australia. Australians traveling to Canada, opposite hemispheres, north and south. And a lot of Canadians taking part in this. Would you do this?
1: Yeah. Like, that would totally cut down on one of the major costs is the accommodations.
0: Where do you want to go in Australia?
1: In Australia? You know what? Maybe Sydney or something? I don't know. I don't know where.
0: Can you name anywhere else in Australia?
1: No, that's the problem. All I know is that there's kangaroos and there's a guy with a big knife. And there's the Opera House.
0: Crocodile Dundee?
1: Yeah.
0: Was that guy even, I know he was Australian in the movie. Was that actor actually Australian?
1: Yeah.
0: He was?
1: What was his name again?
0: Crocodile Dundee. I don't know the guy's name.
1: No, yeah.
0: Because again, that movie is from the 80s?
1: Oh, The Crocodile Hunter.
0: Oh, Steve Irwin.
1: Steve Irwin.
0: Yeah, he doesn't have the knife though, yeah.
1: No, but that's another one. I'm just thinking of another.
0: He's dead though.
1: I know. Yeah. Can't swap houses with him.
0: No, you can't. I don't know. There might be a hole in the ground somewhere. Aww.
1: Oh.
0: Rest in peace, Steve Irwin. 742.
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3: Canola is a popular seed kind of across the board here in Ontario and even out west, but there's new canola hybrids that are helping Western Canadian growers combat disease pressure and a little bit more flexible for their harvest. New proven seed canola genetics from Nutrin offer enhanced club root resistance as well as harvest flexibility and locally validated performance across the entire scope of Western Canada. Proven Seed is the proprietary seed brand of Nutrin Ag Solutions, and it's introducing two new canola hybrids that they say are designed to address some of the most significant production challenges facing growers today across the board, not just in the western portions of the country. However, they are starting out west and will slowly move across to eastern and central Canada. And that's your Food and Ag Report. I'm Phil DeLand.
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0: 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World Cup is in full swing. Next match is tomorrow. It is going to be, let me double check, France versus Spain tomorrow in the semifinals. The winner of that will go to the finals for the World Cup.
1: Yeah, France, I think.
0: You're going for France? You think it's going to be France?
1: They're just amazing the way they play.
0: They're a good team, though. But Spain's not there for no reason. Look at us talking about soccer like we know something. Got me wondering, though, soccer is probably the most popular sport on the planet. What's the injury rate like, though? Because we know there's a lot of head trauma, a lot of injuries, cognitive issues related to football, American-style football. And I was wondering where soccer kind of stands on that list of sports dangerous for your noggin. Got the numbers. We'll talk more after Ella Langley and Morgan Wallen. 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

0: 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World Cup is in full swing. Semifinals kick off tomorrow at 3 o'clock. Got me thinking about where soccer ranks as far as sports where you can kind of injure your head or get injured generally. Found the Healthy Sport Index, powered by the Hospital for Special Surgery. They looked at all the sports and injuries related to them. Number one most injurious sport, football. What would you think is coming after football?
1: I would think soccer would be getting pretty close. I mean, at least they fake like they're getting hurt all the time. Whether or not they're actually they actually getting hurt?
0: So after football is lacrosse. Bunch of injuries in lacrosse, followed by wrestling, which makes sense. You're getting slammed into the ground. Fourth is soccer.
1: Wait, lacrosse is above wrestling?
0: That's a hard ball they're throwing around. Yeah, you get that in the head. You could be suffering some serious injuries. Get that in the eye. Yeah, totally.
1: I see.
0: Totally. So soccer kind of fourth. What would you think are the safest sports as far as injuries?
1: Safest sports, swimming?
0: Swimming's up there. Swimming second.
1: Swimming, pickleball. No, pickleball probably not.
0: A pickleball wasn't on this list.
1: Safest.
0: Tennis. Tennis is rated as the safest. That's followed by swimming. That's followed by cross country.
1: Oh, maybe golf would be up there. It's rare to get hit in the head with a golf ball.
0: Is golf a sport?
1: Yes.
0: I know it's good. No, I know it's going to upset people. I don't know how much athleticism is required to play golf. Skill, yes. I'm not arguing it's not a skilled game. I'm not arguing there's no skill.
1: It's in the Olympics, isn't it?
0: I think it was maybe one year.
1: Yeah. Okay.
0: But
1: you're offending golfers right now.
0: I know. There's a lot of skill. I'm bad at it, but do you need to get a shredded golfer is not better than somebody who's not shredded, is what I'm saying.
1: Oh, I see.
0: But running. Running's a good one. Cross country is kind of a good sport to get into because it's not too complicated. It's just running, right?
1: Yeah.
0: But it gets running is kind of, it gets complicated when you're running and you need to pay child support. It gets tough to run from that. Got your news update in minutes.
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3: Good morning. I'm Fatty Giddy. Huron County's second heat wave of the season is underway. Starting today, we'll see daytime temperatures hit the high 30s and low 40s with the Humidex. Environment Canada says the heat is expected to taper off Wednesday or Thursday. You're reminded to check on those living alone or at-risk people who may be vulnerable to the heat. Meantime, wildfires in southeast BC have prompted an evacuation order. The fire in the Lucier River area has grown to over a square kilometer in size just north of Cranbrook. The evacuation affects 72 properties. The fire is believed to be caused by humans. Special investigators cleared Huron OPP of wrongdoing after a suspect suffered broken ribs at the Clinton Police Detachment in March. OPP say they arrested a Central Huron man for assault involving a scuffle after a North Huron council meeting. Ontario Special Investigations Unit says the man was injured while being returned to a jail cell, and an officer put a knee against the man's back. The SIU says the officer did not use significant force to cause the injury. We're learning more about a deal between Canada and the U.S. to open the Gordie Howe Bridge connecting Windsor and Detroit. Officials say Canada will get 50% of the bridge toll profits in the first 15 years, with the rest going into an economic development fund. This is a drop from the 100% profits agreed to in 2012, with the bridge set to open July 27th. The U.S. launched several attacks on Iran yesterday following Iranian attacks Saturday on a container ship in the Strait of Hormuz. Iran reportedly responded with attacks on Bahrain, Kuwait, Qatar, Jordan, and Oman, which it's pressing to help control traffic in the strait. Iran and the U.S. are roughly halfway through a 60-day interim deal to end the conflict. And more Canadians are swapping their homes to cut down on travel expenses. An Australian website that allows travelers to exchange their homes has seen a 20% rise in Canadian users. The goal is to cut costs on accommodations by letting other travelers stay in your home while you stay in theirs. And now a look at sports.
4: I'm RJ Broadhead. Here's the morning sports. The Padres scored twice in the eighth to beat the Blue Jays 5-4. The Jays enter the All-Star break last in the AL East. At this point last season, the Jays had 10 more wins and were leading the division. The home run derby is tonight. The All-Star game's tomorrow. John Schneider named Dylan Cease the AL starter. Canadian Nathan Flewelling, a Rays prospect, was named MVP of the Futures game. Red Sox swept a 9-game road trip. First time they've done that since 1977. In the CFL, the Rough Riders had a big second half to defeat the Tiger Cats 38-7. Marina Mabry scored 30 to lead the Toronto Tempo to a win over the Liberty in Montreal. Brooke Henderson had three eagles to force a playoff, but lost to Heyron Yu, who won her second straight major championship. In the PGA, Taylor Pendrith also lost in a playoff, falling to Stephen Fisk, and Yannick Sinner defeated Alexander Zverev for his second straight Wimbledon championship. That's sports. Your forecast is next.
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3: A heat warning in effect for Huron County for at least the next 3 days. That'll include warm days and warm nights. Sunny today, high 31, going to feel like 34 with the Humidex. Clear overnight and falling to 22 this evening. For tomorrow, sunny in the high 35. It's 20 in Clinton, 20 in Lucknow, and 20 outside our studios in Goderich. I'm Fatty Giddy. 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

Country 104.9, 8 minutes after 8. It is sunny. It is warm in Huron County. Got our second heat advisory in effect for Ontario's West Coast. We'll talk about the details after Chevy Bouillot.

0: 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It's 8:12. Huron County's got its second heat advisory of the season. Over the next few days, we're going to see temperatures hit the high 30s and low 40s with the Humidex factor. That's going to wrap up either Wednesday or Thursday. So we got today, tomorrow, Wednesday at least to deal with this heat. It's not going to be quite as extreme as the last heat wave we had a few weeks ago.
1: We're looking at just 2 or 3 days, right? We're
0: looking at 2, 3 days, at least 3 days, maybe 4 days. Again, could wrap up Wednesday or Thursday. You're reminded to check on those living alone or at-risk people who are vulnerable to the heat. Now, over in the winter, when it snows in Huron County, police have a rhyme to keep you safe. When there's snow, go slow. It's good advice, and it's even truer because it rhymes. There are some hot weather rhymes that can protect you as well. For example, if the weather's hotter, drink lots of water.
1: Right, or if the heat has you dripping, cool off by stripping.
0: Great advice. If your nudity upsets the neighbors next door, explain there's a heat wave and it's your right as a Canadian to lie naked on the floor.
1: And if your public nudity case goes to court and the judge does not rule in your favor, next time, use a shaver.
0: It's 8:13.
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0: In Goderich, the average gas price is 149.9 cents a liter. In Grand Bend, the average price is 163.9. 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

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I don't know if you're planning a vacation anytime soon, but if you are planning a trip, there's something you shouldn't do on your vacation if you don't want to get robbed. Talk more after Tim Hicks. 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

0: 104.9. It's 8:20. It's a nice sunny day. Got a heat advisory in effect as well. That's going to be a warm one next few days. 22 feels like 27 outside our studios in Goderich. If you're going on vacation, experts are saying don't post photos while you're on the trip. Wait till you get back to post the photos.
1: Oh, but I want people to know that I have a life.
0: You don't have a life. You work in morning radio. What life are you talking about? Now, a lot of us have known for a long time, obviously don't post vacation photos. People will know you're gone. Robbers will know they can rob your house. There's nobody there, except robbers are getting more clever now. So tech analyst says they're using AI to do kind of a quick search through social media to see who's posting keywords from vacations, how right. regularly they're posting. So if you're posting once a day or twice a day, maybe it means you're actually on vacation, posting in real time, means your house is empty, and they know faster because of AI.
1: Right. They can just basically like search on Facebook. Oh, who should we rob this weekend?
0: Pretty much.

0: app out the town, they're good to go.
1: And maybe something cool you can do with photos, and I've heard of people doing this, is you buy you and your family a whole bunch of disposable cameras. Kind of old school, but they still sell them. So these cameras have like 24 shots on them.
0: Yeah.
1: Everybody in your family gets a disposable camera. And you say, and you tell them there's only a limited number of shots. So if you see something cool, take a photo. Or if you feel like taking a photo with one of your siblings or one of your parents, you take a photo of that too.
0: That's a great idea.
1: And then when you bring them back from your vacation and you develop them, you realize that the kids just took 24 pictures of the cat outside the Disney parking lot. And you know what? Money well spent. Five things you need to know in minutes.
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1: Huron County's second heat wave of the season is underway. Starting today, we'll see daytime temperatures hit the high 30s and low 40s with the Humidex. Expected to last until Wednesday or Thursday. The peak expected tomorrow. Humidex factors in the 40s. Meantime, wildfires in the Lucier River area of BC have prompted an evacuation order. Officials say the fire has grown to over a square kilometer in size just north of Cranbrook. It is believed to have been caused by humans. Special investigators cleared Huron OPP of wrongdoing after a suspect suffered broken ribs at the Clinton Police Detachment in March. Ontario's SIU says the man suffered broken ribs while being returned to a jail cell. Officers did not use significant force to cause the injuries. The Gordie Howe Bridge between Windsor and Detroit set to open July 27th. You excited, Matt?
2: What's it going to cost me to cross that bridge?
1: It'll cost you a few bucks. But Canada agreed to take a lower cut of that bridge toll to appease the U.S. government. They originally expected to get 100% of the bridge toll. Now they'll get 50%, and the rest will go into an economic development fund that'll fund development on the Detroit side of the bridge.
2: Oh, well, shouldn't they pay off the bridge first?
1: They're going to, the 50% is going towards that.
2: Yeah.
1: Heat warning in effect for Huron County. Going to last at least the next 3 days. Sunny today, high 31. Going to feel like 34 with the Humidex. Clear overnight and falling to 22 this evening. For tomorrow, sunny, high 35. We're at 22, feels like 27 outside our studios in Goderich. Those are the five things you need to know.
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It's 8:35 on a hot, sunny Monday. Coming up after Kenny Chesney and Uncle Cracker, the latest in country music news, including free concert tickets for life. 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

0: It's time for Country News. Over the weekend, Luke Bryan was performing in Illinois and invited a fan named Colin on stage to dance with him. Colin totally delivered. The crowd went crazy at his hip shakes, and then he dropped into the worm, and he even did the splits. Did such a good job that Luke said, "Colin, for that, you get free tickets for life."
1: Not bad, man.
0: Nice.
1: Not bad for going to a concert you already paid for and then being invited on stage. Then you get free concert tickets after that.
0: Are you going to go to every concert, though?
1: Because yes!
0: But Luke Bryan's probably playing 2 hours away the next night. It would cost you more in travel than the tickets, in a way.
1: But the tickets are free.
0: Yeah, I know.
1: And you just go whenever he comes to your town or nearby city.
0: True enough. For life.
1: For life.
0: Wouldn't it suck, though?
1: For the rest of Luke Bryan's
0: life. That's right. Luke Bryan dies, and you're like, damn.
1: Whoever dies first, that agreement stops.
0: True enough. Kacey Musgraves has teamed up with Stanley. They're the ones that make those insulated water bottles and mugs. She's been wanting to partner with them for a while, and she's got 4 limited edition products on sale tomorrow. And all the products have like what looks like a cowhide print on them.
1: Oh, yeah. It looks kind of cool, actually. They
0: all pay tribute to her Texas roots. Yeah, they got like the 40-ounce quencher with the straw. You know, you see young people carrying those around. It's like, where are you going to cross the Sahara Desert?
1: So we heard from our own cruiser, Tori. She was formerly co-op Tori. When she was here, she said the Stanley mugs were kind of going out of vogue a little bit. And Owala was the new big brand.
0: Oh.
1: Is what we were told.
0: Yeah, but not now that Kacey Musgraves is involved. These are cool now. The Stanley.
1: Says who? You? An old man?
0: Well, I like Kacey.
1: Okay.
0: I want my Kacey, not Yeti, my Kacey Stanley. I almost said Yeti. I'm more of a Yeti guy. But now that Kacey's involved, I might get one of these 40-ouncers.
1: Nobody asked. You kept talking. You answered a question nobody asked.
0: This country news brought to you by Stanley Cups. Enjoy them today.
1: That's country news. It's 8:41.
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Police over Ottawa way are reminding people, we don't want your bombs. Stop bringing your bombs to the station. Tell you what happened after Morgan Wallen. Here's Thought You Should Know.

0: Today's best country, Country 104.9 Fatty. Let's say you're cleaning out your parents' home after they pass away or something, and you find a grenade. It's like, oh, why did my dad have a grenade?
1: No, I know why he had a grenade.
0: Oh, yeah?
1: He served in the Lebanese military for a minute.
0: Oh, so he might have had a grenade.
1: Yeah, he's probably used a grenade.
0: Yeah, what do? You come across a grenade, what would you do?
1: I'd call the police. I don't know how to handle a grenade properly, so I'd call people who know how to handle grenades.
0: Right, and that's what you're supposed to do. That's what police in Ottawa are saying. If you come across a grenade or a bomb or anything, you call them, tell them about it, and then they'll send someone to your home where that grenade is. But there was this guy in Ottawa showed up to the police station carrying a grenade. And they're saying, don't do this.
1: But like in a friendly way.
0: Yes.
1: Like he wasn't there with malicious intent. He was trying to deliver the grenade to the police so they didn't have to come to his house.
0: No, but they probably saw this person walking up to the department with a grenade. Could have got shot or something.
1: He didn't have it in like a Ziploc or anything.
0: He was
1: holding it in his hand.
0: Just holding it. Hey, look at what I got. A grenade.
1: In a threatening way.
0: Yeah.
1: What's the weirdest thing you found in your parents' house? My grandpa had... It was a water gun, but it looked like an Uzi submachine gun.
0: Ooh.
1: And like from a distance, you come across this thing, it looks like a real submachine gun. But then you pick it up and it's kind of light plastic, but it looked like an Uzi, like a gun.
0: Wow. My dad had some military stuff too. It was just like helmets and military gear, and we would dress up and play war. Back in the day.
1: It wasn't like Nazi memorabilia, was it?
0: No.
1: You're dressing up as like the Third Reich.
0: No. It could have been. We just didn't know what it was. That's true.
1: You should find some of that old stuff and see if it was.
0: Yeah.
1: Because, I mean, that's terrible that you would do that, but also it's worth a lot of money.
0: Wow. Yeah, so.
1: That would be a weird thing if your parents pass away and you find out the most valuable thing they left you was a bunch of Nazi memorabilia.
0: It'd be conflicting. You wouldn't, you'd want to just burn it, really.
1: Or you could sell it and donate the proceeds to like a worthwhile cause or something.
0: That's true. Yeah.
1: Like therapy to deal with the fact that your parents were Nazis. We got your Hyundai of Goderich Workday kickoff on the way with John Party, Kyle McKerney, and Bobby Wills.
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A heat warning in effect for Huron County. That means warm days and warm nights as well. Sunny today, high 31, going to feel like 34 at the Humidex. Clear overnight, falling to 22 this evening. For tomorrow, sunny, warming to 35.

was rolling wheels and shifting gears round that Jersey Turnpike. Barney stopped me with his gun 10 minutes after midnight. Said, sir, you broke the limit in this rusty old truck. I don't know about that accent, son. Just where did

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We're looking at warm days and nights the next few days with a heat warning in effect for Huron County. Sunshine today, the high 31, going to feel like 34 with the humidex. Clear overnight and falling to 22 this evening. For tomorrow, sunny, high 35.

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0: A heat warning in effect for Huron County. That means warm days and warm nights as well. Sunny today, high 31, going to feel like 34 at the Humidex. Clear overnight, falling to 22 this evening. For tomorrow, sunny, warming to 35.
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5: We're looking at warm days and nights the next few days with a heat warning in effect for Huron County. Sunshine today, the high 31, going to feel like 34 with the Humidex. Clear overnight and falling to 22 this evening. For tomorrow, sunny, high 35.

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We're going to talk about some weekend observations that I've had. We get to that coming up in about 6 minutes' time. 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

0: Best Country, Country 104.9, Luke Combs, and the kind of love we make. It is a Monday morning. I'm Paul Lang. I saw this on the weekend as I was traveling. I had to go back to Belleville for a school reunion. And so Belleville's my hometown, obviously. Traveling, on each day, Friday, Saturday, and Sunday that I went down, there were feet on the dashboard. And I hate to say it, but it's the women. It's always the women, for some reason, putting their feet up on the dashboard. Stop it. Stop. If that airbag ever goes off, you are never going to walk again. Never. So put your feet down on the floor. And a friend of mine was saying that it's illegal, that the OPP will pull you over for it. I don't know that as a fact, but if it's not, it should be. It really should be. The other thing is, I was traveling along, and it wasn't like the 402 or anything. It was, you know, I was just traveling along the highway, and it was Highway 62. If you want to go 70 in an 80, I'm okay with that. I'm fine with that. You're being cautious. I get it. All right. But when you see that there's 15 to 20 cars behind you, and I'm not kidding. I was counting them. There's 15 to 20 cars behind you. Pull over. Let them through. Because you're just creating, once they get past you, it's going to be like NASCAR. If you see a number of cars behind you, pull over and let them go.
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7: A heat warning in effect for Huron County. That means warm days and warm nights as well. Sunny today, high 31, going to feel like 34 at the Humidex. Clear overnight, falling to 22 this evening. For tomorrow, sunny, warming to 35.

0: Best Country, Country 105, Gord Banford. I'm the day job. It is a Monday morning. I'm Paul Lang. Hammerlock Wrestling is going to be happening at the Zurich Community Center. It's taking place on Friday the 24th. It's a couple of weeks away. Proceeds will go towards the Hunter Costello Foundation. Tickets are $10 for adults, $5 for the kids. Meet and greet of the talent before the show, intermission, and after the show. So head on over to the Ball Diamond for fireworks afterwards. Like I say, it's all happening on Friday, July the 24th. 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
4: We're looking at warm days and nights the next few days with a heat warning in effect for Huron County. Sunshine today, the high 31, going to feel like 34 with the humidex. Clear overnight and falling to 22 this evening. For tomorrow, sunny, high 35.

0: Best Country, Country 105 with Garth Brooks and Colin Baton Rouge. How you doing? It is a Monday morning. Coming up after the noon news today, it's Maple Monday, three Canadian artists, one of them of Ukrainian descent from Saskatchewan. Ugh, that could be almost anyone.
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3: Good afternoon. I'm Fatty Giddy. Huron County's second heat wave of the season is underway. Starting today, we'll see daytime temperatures hit the high 30s and low 40s with the Humidex. Environment Canada says the heat is expected to taper off Wednesday or Thursday. You're reminded to check on those living alone or at-risk people who may be vulnerable to the heat. Meantime, wildfires in southeast BC have prompted an evacuation order. The fire in the Lucier River area has grown to over a square kilometer in size just north of Cranbrook. The evacuation affects 72 properties. The fire is believed to be caused by humans. Special investigators cleared Huron OPP of wrongdoing after a suspect suffered broken ribs at the Clinton Police Detachment in March. OPP say they arrested a Central Huron man for assault involving a scuffle after a North Huron council meeting. Ontario Special Investigations Unit says the man was injured while being returned to a jail cell, and an officer put a knee against the man's back. The SIU says the officer did not use significant force to cause the injury. We're learning more about a deal between Canada and the U.S. to open the Gordie Howe Bridge connecting Windsor and Detroit. Officials say Canada will get 50% of the bridge toll profits in the first 15 years, with the rest going into an economic development fund. This is a drop from the 100% profits agreed to in 2012, with the bridge set to open July 27th. The U.S. launched several attacks on Iran yesterday following Iranian attacks Saturday on a container ship in the Strait of Hormuz. Iran reportedly responded with attacks on Bahrain, Kuwait, Qatar, Jordan, and Oman, which it's pressing to help control traffic in the strait. Iran and the U.S. are roughly halfway through a 60-day interim deal to end the conflict. And more Canadians are swapping their homes to cut down on travel expenses. An Australian website that allows travelers to exchange their homes has seen a 20% rise in Canadian users. The goal is to cut costs on accommodations by letting other travelers stay in your home while you stay in theirs. Turning to sports, the MLB Home Run Derby runs tonight with a different format than other years. Instead of being a timed event, each hitter is given a limit on how many times they can swing. They'll have 20 swings in round one, 15 swings in rounds two and three. Any ties will be broken by whoever hit the longest homer in round one and by a swing off in rounds two and three. WNBA play this evening. The LA Sparks visit the Atlanta Dream. Number one Minnesota is home to Phoenix. And that's news and sports. The forecast is next.
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3: Huron County under a heat warning the next 3 days at least. Sunny today, the high 31, going to feel like 34 with the Humidex. Clear overnight and falling to 22 this evening. For tomorrow, sunny and warmer, high 35, going to feel like 41. It's 24 in Hensel, 24 in Wingham, and 24 outside our studios in Goderich, feeling like 29 with the Humidex factor. I'm Fatty Giddy, and now you're up to date.
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0: Today's Best Country, Country 104.9. There's Kelsey Kulik and Who I Was as well. Jason Kirkness and Right Where I Want You. And Washboard Union and She Gets Me. By the way, the Ukrainian that lived in Saskatchewan, huge Ukrainian population in Saskatchewan. Could have been almost anyone. It was Kelsey Kulik. She is the Ukrainian from Saskatchewan in our Maple Monday.
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6: A heat warning in effect for Huron County. Going to be beach weather today and tomorrow. Sunshine today, the high 31, feeling like 34 at the Humidex. Clear overnight, falling to 22 this evening. Sunny and warmer tomorrow, high 35, going to feel like 41.

0: Today's best country, Country 104.9, High Valley and whatever it takes. It is a Monday afternoon. I'm Paul Lang, a hot one. I realize that. Drink lots of fluids today. Stay cool if you can. This amazing story. Cattle herder in India was recovering after surviving a terrifying encounter with a lioness that reportedly pinned him to the ground for almost 30 minutes. The attack happened on his way to feed cattle. He said the lioness attacked from behind, knocked him to the ground, and held onto him while he struggled to break free. Now, instead of fighting back, he began gently petting the lioness in what witnesses described as an effort to calm the animal. The unusual strategy appeared to work. The lioness eventually released him and walked back into the forest on her own. He suffered some serious injuries. He was taken to a local hospital where he continues to receive treatment. It just goes to show, though, a little petting goes a long way.
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0: Today's Best Country, Country 104.9. Dean Brody and Bring Down the House. Monday afternoon, a hot one. Stay cool if you can today. McKay Active Living Wellness Fair is coming up on the 23rd. That's next Thursday at the Dungannon Agricultural Hall. 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
4: Beach weather the next few days. A heat advisory in effect for Huron County. Sunshine today, the high 31, going to feel like 34 at the Humidex. Clear overnight and falling to 22 this evening. Warmer tomorrow, sunshine, high 35, feeling like 41.

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It is a Monday afternoon, a hot one. Got a story that the youngins need to hear. We'll get to that in about 7 minutes' time. This is Chris Stapleton.

0: Maine's best country, Country 104.9. Tyler Hubbard and Dancing in the Country. It's a Monday afternoon. I'm Paul Lang. This is a great story. Soccer fan from England spent his life savings to take his grandfather to FIFA World Cup and was surprised by a gift from the crypto casino MetaWin that restored every penny that he has spent. Jacob Allmendinger, he's 21, used roughly $13,000 that he had saved for a down payment on a home to take his 80-year-old grandfather on what was described as a trip of a lifetime to follow England through the tournament, including matches in New York, Atlanta, and Mexico City.
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5: A heat warning in effect for Huron County. Going to be beach weather today and tomorrow. Sunshine today, the high 31, feeling like 34 at the Humidex. Clear overnight, falling to 22 this evening. Sunny and warmer tomorrow, high 35, going to feel like 41.

0: Bay's best country, Country 104.9. There's Tay Bay when the buzz wears off. It is a Monday afternoon, a hot one. Petty ways to get back at your ex. Hopefully this didn't happen to you on the weekend. Didn't break up with someone. Petty ways to get back at your ex. One person said, I have all the backs to her earrings. I would never have even thought of that. I stole the remote for the TV. Yeah, that'll take you an hour and a half to look around and see if you can find it before you go, I'll just go get that one. Walked out with the shower curtain. Wow. Even more petty, I took the light bulb from the refrigerator. Who's thinking this up? This is the best one of the bunch. Like all of those, the backs of the earrings, okay, inconvenient. But you just go to the drugstore, I'm sure you can buy more backs, right? Stole the remote for the TV, go to an electronics store, you can buy a universal remote for $20 probably. Walked out with the shower curtain, it's $8.95, a giant tiger, right? Like, but this one tops them all. I took one couch cushion. Like that just ruins the whole couch.
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0: Best Country, Country 105. There's Morgan Griffiths in Bourbon. It is a Monday afternoon and a hot one at that. And every time it gets hot like this, I always think of this guy. This is from probably 30 years ago at the Montreal Comedy Festival. He's gotten a little more political than I like, but I still think he's pretty funny. Louis Black on A Hot Summer.
1: We're having a really wonderful summer if you're a gnat. If you're an insect this big and sucks sweat, it's just been a festival out there. And it's just going to get worse, because in May, everywhere, even in Montreal, it got up to 90 degrees. And that is wrong. Not in May. May is spring. It's supposed to be a transition time. If it's 90 degrees in May, you know what that's going to mean. That means in August, it's going to be about 314. You're going to come back from work, and the sun will be a foot from your head. You'll be sweating like little pigs. You'll say, I got to get something to drink. You'll go to your refrigerator and open it, and the eggs will be done. And then you'll think back to this night, and you'll say, well, that comic wasn't that funny, but he was a prophet. Now, the reason the weather is nuts is everybody knows why. It's because we lost the ozone layer. Well, let's do something about it. We've got men, we've got rockets, we've got saran wrap. Fix it!
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5: Beach weather the next few days. A heat advisory in effect for Huron County. Sunshine today, the high 31. Going to feel like 34 at the Humidex. Clear overnight and falling to 22 this evening. Warmer tomorrow, sunshine, high 35, feeling like 41.

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Nate Smith in a world on fire. That's where we are right now. It's a hot, hot day. Stay cool as much as you can. Again, for tomorrow, too. Some sporting news that's really got nothing to do with sports. I don't know if you've been following the drama for the San Antonio Spurs. They fired their announcer, Jacob. Sporting news that's really got nothing to do with sports. I don't know if you've been following the drama for the San Antonio Spurs. They fired their announcer, Jacob Toby, after he admitted that he cheated on his girlfriend.

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4: A heat warning in effect for Huron County. Going to be beach weather today and tomorrow. Sunshine today, the high 31, feeling like 34 at the Humidex. Clear overnight, falling to 22 this evening. Sunny and warmer tomorrow, high 35, going to feel like 41.

0: today's best country, Country 104.9, the Rec Laws and Dean Brody and those hometown heroes. It's a hot, hot Monday afternoon. It is July the 13th. Do you know whose birthday it is today? He turns 81 today. And I was just, I mentioned that because the list of movies that they gave when they posted this, and they missed one. Well, they missed a number of them, but he was in The Fugitive, obviously, did a great role in that. He was in Star Wars. He was in Indiana Jones. They forgot to mention American Graffiti. That's where he got his start. He was in American Graffiti. Turns 81 today. Harrison Ford celebrating his birthday today.
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0: Today's Best Country, Country 104.9. That's going to leave a memory from Tay Bay. I am out of here. Have yourself a great one, all right? We will do it again next Monday. Dusty is coming in next right here on Country 104.9.
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4: Beach weather the next few days. A heat advisory in effect for Huron County. Sunshine today, the high 31, going to feel like 34 at the Humidex. Clear overnight and falling to 22 this evening. Warmer tomorrow, sunshine, high 35, feeling like 41.

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That's Morgan Wallen on today's Best Country, Country 104.9. Hi there. You're with Dusty. Made it through another weekend. Hope you had a good weekend. It's hot is what it is. We've got a heat warning in effect. It looks like it's going to stick around for the next couple of days at least. Try and stay cool. Forecast on the way. Lots of great music coming up. Let's take a look at what happened this date in history. 13th of July, 2024. Former U.S. President Donald Trump survives an assassination attempt at an outdoor campaign rally in Pennsylvania. Gunman Thomas Matthew Crooks fires 6 to 8 shots, killing one spectator, critically wounding two, hits Trump in the ear with a bullet before being killed by a Secret Service sniper. And that was in 2024. 2008, brewing company InBev announces it's going to buy the American brewer Anheuser-Busch for about $52 billion. That's a lot of draft. And in 1919, the first lighter-than-air transatlantic flight is completed. The British rigid airship R-34, that's what it was called, R-34. It's a Zeppelin or a dirigible. It completed the first lighter-than-air transatlantic flight. It left Scotland on the 2nd of July. It made its first nonstop east-to-west crossing to New York on the 6th of July. And on this date, the 13th, it went back to Pulham, England to complete the first double crossing. I've been double crossed before myself. This date, the 13th, it went back to Pulham, England to complete the first double crossing. I've been double crossed before myself.

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5: Yellow heat warning still in place from Environment Canada for much of our listening area. We're going to get a sun cloud mix for the remainder of the day today. Temperature is going to hold steady near 32, but with the humidex, it'll feel more like 37. Clear overnight tonight, low near 21. Sunny for tomorrow, high near 35. Humidex, though, it'll feel more like 42.

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0: Cody Johnson, Carrie Underwood on today's Best Country. Country 104.9, Dusty rolling along. Coming up next weekend, the 24th, is starting the 24th, it's the Zurich Fair. And to kick it off, wrestling, yeah, Hammerlock Pro Wrestling. It's Friday night, the 24th, and it starts at 6:30. Tickets are only $10 for adults and $5 for children. You get a meet and greet with some of the talent before the show and intermission, and after the show as well. They'll sign autographs. You can take pictures. And there's fireworks at dusk. 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
5: Yellow heat warning continuing for our listening area this afternoon. Ending the day today with a mix of sun and clouds. Steady near 32. Feeling more like 37 with the humidity. Overnight tonight, clear sky, low 21. Back to a sunny sky for tomorrow. Hot and humid, high 35. Humidex feeling like 42.

0: do it. Taylor Swift on today's Mass Country, Country 104.9. We got a story about Taylor Swift in our entertainment report. That's coming up later on in the show. You're with Dusty. Today's the 13th of July. Did you know today is French Fry Day? Well, it is. Go ahead. Get some French fries. It's Be Your Own Hero Day. Barbershop Music Appreciation Day is today. 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It's dedicated to employees who actually feel happy and valued with their jobs. 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
2: Good afternoon. I'm Phil DeLand. Special investigators cleared Huron OPP of any wrongdoing after a suspect suffered broken ribs at the Clinton Police Detachment in March. OPP say they arrested a Central Huron man for assault involving a scuffle after a North Huron council meeting. Ontario's Special Investigations Unit says the man was injured while being returned to a jail cell and an officer put a knee against the man's back. The SIU says the officer did not use significant force to cause the injury. Well, we're headed into another hot week with Environment Canada issuing a yellow heat warning. It starts today and could last through Thursday evening with highs over 30, Humidex values pushing it into the 40s. Hot and humid air could also bring deteriorating air quality. Experts say to watch for the early signs of heat exhaustion like a headache, nausea, and dizziness. The heat advisories are widespread across much of the province. Mark Carney says Canada will still be paid back the billions it spent on building the Gordie Howe Bridge under a revised deal with the United States. Donald Trump held up opening the span between Detroit and Windsor because he said the U.S. wasn't getting its fair share of the toll revenue. That's despite the fact Canada paid for the entire project. Prime Minister says the new deal will split the net profits, meaning operating costs and repaying the bridge debt come off the top before anything is shared. The bridge is set to open on July 27th. Medical officials say U.S. Senator Lindsey Graham's cause of death was a heart-related one. South Carolina Republican senator died on the weekend, age 71. Meanwhile, there's been an update on Mitch McConnell. 84-year-old Kentucky Republican has released a statement saying a fall led to his hospital stay last month, ending weeks of speculation about his health. And more Canadians are swapping their homes to cut down on travel expenses. An Australian website that allows travelers to exchange their homes has seen a 20% rise in Canadian users. The goal is to cut costs on accommodations by letting other travelers stay in your home while you stay in theirs. In sports this hour, it's All-Star Week for Major League Baseball. Blue Jays will be represented by Dylan Cease, who will be starting for the American League. First Blue Jay to start for the AL since Roy Halladay in 2009. Meanwhile, the Phillies will have a starter on the mound for the first time since 2010, when it was Roy Halladay for them. Ernie Clement, Louis Varland will also be on the team while John Schneider manages the squad. Headed into the break, the Jays are last in the AL East, 12 games back of first place. That's news and sports. Your forecast is coming up next.
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2: Yellow heat warning continuing for our listening area this afternoon, ending the day today with a mix of sun and clouds, steady near 32, feeling more like 37 with the humidity. Overnight tonight, clear sky, low 21, back to a sunny sky for tomorrow, hot and humid, high 35, Humidex feeling like 42. Right outside of our Goddard studio, it's 27, feeling like 32. I'm Phil DeLand, now you're up to date.
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0: There's Dean Brody on today's Best Country, Country 104.9. Hot, a heat wave. We've got a heat warning in effect for our region, so please take it easy, try and stay cool. Your forecast and more great music coming up. And I asked the computer, I said to Mr. Computer, why is the summer of 2026 supposed to be so hot? Two reasons: long-term global climate changes and El Nino, the hot water in the Pacific. Regional heat waves are also amplified, it says here, by localized atmospheric blocking patterns or heat domes that trap high pressure, clear skies, and extreme humidity over populated areas for days at a time. This is compounded in urban centers where concrete and asphalt act as heat sinks, raising local temperatures significantly. I'm glad I asked. That's going to be hot.
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2: Right now, the average cost of fuel in Goderich is $149.9. In Clinton, it's $160.9. And in Kincardine, it's $158.2.

0: Stumpf on today's Best Country, Country 104.9. Hi there. You're with Dusty. Hope you had a great weekend. Hot, hot, hot. A heat warning, heat wave. In effect, yellow heat warning for our entire region. Your forecast coming up shortly. 13th of July today. Let's see who's having a birthday today. Actor and writer Cameron Crowe began his career in 1973 as a contributing editor and writer for Rolling Stone magazine. He was 16. That turned into the movie Almost Famous. He wrote that. Wrote a book first, then he wrote that. He also wrote Fast Times at Ridgemont High. He was involved in a bunch of others and directed a bunch of other movies, including Singles, Jerry Maguire, Cameron Crowe. Huge talent, 66 today. Mila Mulrooney, the widow of the 18th Prime Minister of Canada. Brian Mulrooney is 73. Actor and comedian Cheech Marin, the Cheech of Cheech and Chong, 77. The guy who invented the Rubik's Cube, Erno Rubik, is 79. Some guy named Harrison Ford, you might have heard of him. Star Wars, Indiana Jones, American Graffiti is where he started. He's 81 today. Sir Patrick Stewart, Captain Picard in Star Trek The Next Generation, is 86 today. And the lead singer for The Byrds, Roger McGuinn, he's 81.
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5: Yellow heat warning still in place from Environment Canada for much of our listening area. We're going to get a sun cloud mix for the remainder of the day today. Temperature is going to hold steady near 32, but with the humidex, it'll feel more like 37. Clear overnight tonight, low near 21. Sunny for tomorrow, high near 35. Humidex, though, it'll feel more like 42.

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0: Matt and Fratty in the morning and today's best country all day. Yes, it's Country 104.9. That's Morgan Wallen. I'm Dusty Hill. It's time for the top five things I bet you did not know. Ready? Ready? Okay, here we go. Number five, Tim Hortons serves about 5 million cups of coffee every day. Every day. And Wednesday is Tim Hortons Camp Day. All the proceeds from the coffee and iced coffee going towards sending kids to camp. Number four, about 16% of males are left-handed, 13.8% of females left-handed. Number three, back in the 70s, way back, checking the mail, which was what everybody calls snail mail today, was something that around 87% of us did right when we got home from work. Today, about 45% of us do that because, well, it's only bills anyway. Number two, the cost of going to Disneyland has increased 470% since 2003. Wow. And finally, approximately 1,000 people turn 65 every day in Canada. At least 20% of the total population is now age 65 or older. Holy moly.
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7: Yellow heat warning continuing for our listening area this afternoon. Ending the day today with a mix of sun and clouds. Steady near 32, feeling more like 37 with the humidity. Overnight tonight, clear sky, low 21. Back to a sunny sky for tomorrow. Hot and humid, high 35. Humidex feeling like 42.

0: That is High Valley on today's Best Country, Country 104.9. Truck and ride along. You're with Dusty. Hope you're having a great day. Try and stay cool. Very hot. We got your forecast coming up and news at the top of the hour. Text line. We've got a text line. You can text us. It's 519-612-1049. That happens to be our contest line as well. That's 519-612-1049. Love to hear from you.
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3: Good evening, I'm Phil DeLand. Special investigators cleared Huron OPP of any wrongdoing after a suspect suffered broken ribs at the Clinton Police Detachment in March. OPP say they arrested a Central Huron man for assault involving a scuffle after a North Huron Council meeting. Ontario's Special Investigations Unit says the man was injured while being returned to a jail cell and an officer put a knee against the man's back. The SIU says the officer did not use significant force to cause the injury. Well, we're headed into another hot week with Environment Canada issuing a yellow heat warning. It starts today and could last through Thursday evening with highs over 30. Humidex values pushing it into the 40s. Hot and humid air could also bring deteriorating air quality. Experts say to watch for the early signs of heat exhaustion like a headache, nausea, and dizziness. The heat advisories are widespread across much of the province. Mark Carney says Canada will still be paid back the billions it spent on building the Gordie Howe Bridge under a revised deal with the United States. Donald Trump held up opening the span between Detroit and Windsor because he said the U.S. wasn't getting its fair share of the toll revenue. That's despite the fact Canada paid for the entire project. Prime Minister says the new deal will split the net profits, meaning operating costs and repaying the bridge debt come off the top before anything is shared. The bridge is set to open on July 27th. Medical officials say U.S. Senator Lindsey Graham's cause of death was a heart-related one. South Carolina Republican senator died on the weekend, age 71. Meanwhile, there's been an update on Mitch McConnell. 84-year-old Kentucky Republican has released a statement saying a fall led to his hospital stay last month, ending weeks of speculation about his health. And more Canadians are swapping their homes to cut down on travel expenses. An Australian website that allows travelers to exchange their homes has seen a 20% rise in Canadian users. The goal is to cut costs on accommodations by letting other travelers stay in your home while you stay in theirs. In sports this hour, it's All-Star Week for Major League Baseball. Blue Jays will be represented by Dylan Cease, who will be starting for the American League. First Blue Jay to start for the AL since Roy Halladay in 2009. Meanwhile, the Phillies will have a starter on the mound for the first time since 2010, when it was Roy Halladay for them. Ernie Clement, Louis Varland will also be on the team while John Schneider manages the squad. Headed into the break, the Jays are last in the AL East, 12 games back of first place. That's news and sports. Your forecast is coming up next.
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3: Clear for this evening, temperature cooling to around 20 degrees by midnight tonight as the humidity starts to break. Overnight tonight, clear sky continuing as we hold steady near 21. For tomorrow, sunny all day. Another hot and humid one though, high 35, Humidex pushing it closer to 42. Right now it's 27, feeling like 32 outside of our Goderich studio. I'm Phil DeLand. 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

0: Owen Ringling on today's Best Country. Country 104.9. Coming up in a few minutes, we've got our entertainment report. The King, King Charles, Taylor Swift, and Sam Neill, great New Zealand actor, all in our entertainment news today. We've got weather for you. Very, very warm. A heat warning is in effect. So try and stay cool. But right now, speaking of trying to stay cool, when you think about gas prices, here's your gas report.
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Hi there, you were Dusty. Forecast coming up, a heat wave in effect, actually a heat warning. So we'll find out more about that in just a moment. It's time for the entertainment news. Number five, Sam Neill, the acclaimed New Zealand actor best known as playing paleontologist Dr. Alan Grant in the Jurassic Park series, died on Monday, today, in Sydney, Australia. He was 78. He also appeared in The Piano, 1993, and in 1990, The Hunt for Red October. Number four, Taylor Swift and Travis Kelce's massive wedding at Madison Square Garden. You might have heard of it. It cost about $30 million. Number three, Prince Archie and Princess Lilibet's long-awaited reunion with their grandfather, King Charles, took place Friday at Highgrove House. King Charles and Queen Camilla hosted Prince Harry and Meghan and the kids. They haven't seen the kids since 2022. Long time not to see Grandma and Grandpa. Number two, a soccer fan from England who spent his life savings to take his grandfather to the FIFA World Cup was surprised by a gift from the crypto casino MetWin. They restored every penny he spent. Jacob Allendinger, who's on 21, he spent about $13,300 to take his grandfather, who's 80. Jacob Allendinger, who's on 21, he spent about $13,300 to take his grandfather, who's 80, to games.

0: dollars. I guess you could say that's putting your money where your mouth is.
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5: Yellow heat warning still in place from Environment Canada for much of our listening area. We're going to get a sun cloud mix for the remainder of the day today. Temperature is going to hold steady near 32, but with a humid exit, it'll feel more like 37. Clear overnight tonight, low near 21. Sunny for tomorrow, high near 35. Humidex, though, it'll feel more like 42.

0: It's Matt and Fanny in the morning, and today's best country all day. 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There's Sam Hunt. 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
6: Yellow heat warning continuing for our listening area this afternoon, ending the day today with a mix of sun and clouds, steady near 32, feeling more like 37 with the humidity. Overnight tonight, clear sky, low 21, back to a sunny sky for tomorrow, hot and humid, high 35, Humidex feeling like 42.

0: caller to Neil Towns on today's Best Country, Country 104.9. Well, it's time for me to hit that trail. News is coming up. Casey Clark in after 6 o'clock. Hope you're having a great night. By the way, I had a great weekend. I was camping with three of the grandkids at Pittick Conservation Area. That's just outside of Woodstock. Actually, it's practically in Woodstock. They have about 250 sites. You've got kayaking and canoeing and lots of great events there. They got a pool. They got full facilities. It was great. And I kept telling the grandkids, I kept saying, this is a survival weekend. Survival weekend. Finally, Lucas, who's going to be going into grade 9 this September already, he said, Papa, I don't think it's a survival weekend when your trailer has air conditioning and you're cooking us breakfast of bacon, eggs, and sausage on a barbecue. And I said, Lucas, when you get to be my age, this is as survivalist as it gets.
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2: Good evening, I'm Phil DeLand. Special investigators cleared Huron OPP of any wrongdoing after a suspect suffered broken ribs at the Clinton Police Detachment in March. OPP say they arrested a Central Huron man for assault involving a scuffle after a North Huron council meeting. Ontario's Special Investigations Unit says the man was injured while being returned to a jail cell and an officer put a knee against the man's back. The SIU says the officer did not use significant force to cause the injury. Well, we're headed into another hot week with Environment Canada issuing a yellow heat warning. It starts today and could last through Thursday evening with highs over 30, Humidex values pushing it into the 40s. Hot and humid air could also bring deteriorating air quality. Experts say to watch for the early signs of heat exhaustion like a headache, nausea, and dizziness. The heat advisories are widespread across much of the province. Mark Carney says Canada will still be paid back the billions it spent on building the Gordie Howe Bridge under a revised deal with the United States. Donald Trump held up opening the span between Detroit and Windsor because he said the U.S. wasn't getting its fair share of the toll revenue. That's despite the fact Canada paid for the entire project. Prime Minister says the new deal will split the net profits, meaning operating costs and repaying the bridge debt come off the top before anything is shared. The bridge is set to open on July 27th. Medical officials say U.S. Senator Lindsey Graham's cause of death was a heart-related one. South Carolina Republican senator died on the weekend, age 71. Meanwhile, there's been an update on Mitch McConnell. 84-year-old Kentucky Republican has released a statement saying a fall led to his hospital stay last month, ending weeks of speculation about his health. And more Canadians are swapping their homes to cut down on travel expenses. An Australian website that allows travelers to exchange their homes has seen a 20% rise in Canadian users. The goal is to cut costs on accommodations by letting other travelers stay in your home while you stay in theirs. In sports this hour, it's All-Star Week for Major League Baseball. Blue Jays will be represented by Dylan Cease, who will be starting for the American League. First Blue Jay to start for the AL since Roy Halladay in 2009. Meanwhile, the Phillies will have a starter on the mound for the first time since 2010, when it was Roy Halladay for them. Ernie Clement, Louis Varland will also be on the team while John Schneider manages the squad. Headed into the break, the Jays are last in the AL East, 12 games back of first place. That's news and sports. Your forecast is coming up next.
1: 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Country 104.9 weather.
2: Clear for this evening. Temperature cooling to around 20 degrees by midnight tonight as the humidity starts to break. Overnight tonight, clear sky continuing as we hold steady near 21. For tomorrow, sunny all day. Another hot and humid one, though. High 35. Humidex pushing it closer to 42. Right now, it's 27, feeling like 32 outside of our Goderich studio. I'm Phil DeLand. Now, you're up to date.
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0: 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Good to have you along. Sasha off today. On the way, it's the good stuff. Great feeling story about how a four-year-old predicted who she was going to marry. And decades later, sure as dark's going to fall tonight, she got it right. We'll get to that. And manners. We're going to be talking about manners from a manners etiquette specialist. And the do's and don'ts coming up.
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1: Yeah, man, that's the good stuff.
0: This is where we celebrate amazing things that people are doing at their weddings. We call this the good stuff. An incredible story of destiny at a wedding reception has gone viral. Max Kramer and Jordan Rosenberg, they both met in college about a decade ago. They tied the knot about 2 months ago. Now, at the wedding, during the father-daughter dance, the music suddenly cuts out and was replaced by a 25-year-old home video recording. Jordan's parents had tracked down a tape of her at just 4 years old, confidently mapping out her future wedding. On the audio, the tiny four-year-old, her little voice, lists her childhood friends who would be on the guest list, all of whom, by the way, were actually sitting in the room as adults. But the absolute jaw-dropper came when her dad asked her on tape, "Hey, listen, who's going to be your husband?" This is what little Jordan at four said.
2: Max Kramer.
0: Max is like, there's no way. See? There's no way.
1: Yeah, man, that's the good stuff.
0: Well, Jordan did have a childhood friend named Max back in the day, but she hadn't thought about that tape in decades. By the way, that video and that moment exploded online, over 22 million views and counting. By the way, that video and that moment exploded online, over 22 million views and counting. Who's going to be your husband? Max!

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4: Clear for this evening, temperature cooling to around 20 degrees by midnight tonight as the humidity starts to break. Overnight tonight, clear sky continuing as we hold steady near 21. For tomorrow, sunny all day. Another hot and humid one though, high 35, humidex pushing it closer to 42.

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1: From Toronto, Hayden Ryan has used music, poetry, and visual arts as her escape from childhood. 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

0: 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So, the so-called etiquette expert said this.
1: Did you know it's the height of bad manners to speak to anyone with your headphones on or in? So when someone approaches you, either in a restaurant or on the street, please remove them completely.
0: Yeah. Is it any better that he has this British accent? I think it's a little more legit, to tell you the truth. I'm like, yeah, that sounds about right. It sounds about right for me. What other bad manners have either come or gone or still here? Wearing hats indoors, I feel, is something that is allowable. Right? But back in the day, you couldn't do it. But now I think it's okay. I'm pretty sure you can still wear hats at school now. I remember when I went to school, particularly high school, I couldn't wear hats in the classroom. But I believe now you can. Again, you can challenge me on that because I'm not exactly sure. But I think you can. Back in the day, you would have to, if you were male, you would have to stand up when a female came into the room. And I think, well, here, listen, when we're at a dinner and either a couple comes in and or someone comes in that is joining us, I do stand up and greet them. I don't sit down there and, you know, wait for them to, no, I stand up. I guess that's a little old school. Larry, we're asking you about manners and things that are either old or new. They're just totally offside still.
2: Spitting. I see it way too much. That's gross.
0: Spitting.
2: People just walking down the hallway and just harking a loogie.
0: Yeah.
2: Just nasty.
0: I feel like when I'm running, sometimes I have to spit, and I feel bad when I got to do that.
2: That's different, though. You're usually on a trail or something, right?
0: Yeah, yeah. No, I'm not in the grocery store. Yeah. I'm not in the line to go to the movies. Yeah.
2: Exactly. Yeah. Right. Nasty.
0: Yes, that is nasty.
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0: No. Matt and Fatty in the morning, and today's best country throughout the day, Country 104.9. Good to have you along. If you just popped in, we're talking about your manners or lack thereof and things that drive you nuts. This is a new one, according to this etiquette expert.
1: Did you know it's the height of bad manners to speak to anyone with your headphones on or in? So when someone approaches you, either in a restaurant or on the street, please remove them completely.
0: Yeah. And does it make it a little more legit that he has a British accent? I feel it does. I feel like I'm like, yeah, sounds like what a etiquette expert would sound like. For me, it's always, it's holding doors. Like, I feel like that might be a lost art, is holding doors. And I know we went through COVID in a weird time where nobody wanted to hold doors for anybody, and that kind of bled over, I guess, to a couple of years or whatever. But, holding doors, something simple as that. Manners, man. It's where you're, Linda, single mom of six, kind of taught us. Cheryl, we're talking about manners, and you got an old school one.
2: My dad was a big one of no phone calls between 5 and 7.
0: Ooh,
2: back in the day.
0: 5 and 7.
2: Yeah, I used to slam the boyfriend's phone down.
0: Really?
2: Yep. Or when they phoned. No phone calls during dinner time.
0: Yeah, okay.
2: Family time.
0: Oh, I like that one. That's kind of like the essence of no phones at the table now, right?
2: Yeah, 100%. Yeah. We do that. Yeah, and we still have family dinners when the girls are in town.
0: Oh, that's so good.
2: Yeah, I love that.
0: Cheryl, you're the best. We really do appreciate you.
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8: A clear sky for this evening. Temperature cooling to around 21 degrees as the humidity finally starts to break. Overnight tonight, the clear sky is going to persist. Temperature is going to hold steady near 21 degrees as well. For tomorrow, though, sunny and a high near 35. But with the Humidex, it's going to feel more like 42.

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0: Thanks again for hanging out. 1-800-990-2448. Sasha is off today. 30-second name game coming up. 30 seconds on the clock. You got to name 10 different items inside that time frame. Thing is, you don't know the topic until just before the timer begins. We'll play with our friend Kat. Also, Legally Blonde turns 25. Holy moly. What were you doing 25 years ago? That would be 2001. We'll get to that in minutes.
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0: Today's Best Country, Country 104.9. Another round, a 30-second name game. We got 30 seconds on the clock. And, Kat, you have to name 10 different items inside that time frame. Here's the deal, though. You don't know the topic until just before the timer begins. Is that okay by you?
1: It's got to be.
0: All right. Okay. Kat, my good friend, list 10 of the 12 astrological zodiac signs. We're looking for 10 out of the 12 and go.
1: Virgo.
0: One.
1: Cancer.
0: Two.
1: Aries.
0: Three.
1: Aquarius.
0: Four.
1: Scorpio.
0: Five.
1: Did I say Cancer?
0: Six.
1: Aquarius.
0: You said Aquarius.
2: Toll for Pete's sake.
1: There's your mom.
0: That's my mom, Linda.
1: Yeah.
0: She's a single mom of six in Edmonton.
2: Toll for Pete's sake.
0: And every time she came up with, us not getting the 10, at least out of the 12, she would say that.
1: There you go.
0: Yeah. But listen, Kat, that's a tough one, right?
1: Well, yeah, it is.
0: Yeah, well, you went screaming in. I think you got five or six, so that's pretty good.
1: Yeah, well, I tried. That's all I can do, right?
0: Yeah, listen, that's what I say every time I go to work. It's all I do.
1: Yeah.
0: I try.
1: All you can do is just try your best.
0: Just try your best.
1: Day.
0: That's it. And keep a song in your heart and a skip in your step, okay?
1: There you go.
0: All
1: Have
0: right.
1: a great day.
0: Bye, Kat.
1: All right.
0: Bye.
1: Take care. Bye.
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5: Clear for this evening, temperature cooling to around 20 degrees by midnight tonight as the humidity starts to break. Overnight tonight, clear sky continuing as we hold steady near 21. For tomorrow, sunny all day. Another hot and humid one though, high 35, humidex pushing it closer to 42.

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1: Matt and Fatty in the morning, and today's best country throughout the day. 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Okay, Sasha, off today, celebrating 25 years since the release of Legally Blonde.
2: Hi, I'm Elle Woods, and this is Breezer Woods, and we're both Gemini vegetarians. I have a bachelor's degree in fashion merchandising from CULA, and I was a Zeta Lambda Nu sweetheart, president of my sorority, Delta Nu, and last year I was homecoming queen.
1: Bravo. We're going to ask you, what were you doing 25 years ago? 1-800-990-2448. That's a long time.
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2: Hi, I'm Elle Woods, and this is Breezer Woods, and we're both Gemini vegetarians. I have a bachelor's degree in fashion merchandising from CULA, and I was a Zeta Lambda Nu sweetheart, president of my sorority, Delta Nu, and last year I was homecoming queen.
1: Yeah, she was. That's Legally Blonde, Reese Witherspoon. You know, Luke Wilson was also in that. Totally forgot about that. Celebrating 25 years of Legally Blonde. It was released 2001, so we're asking you, what were you doing 25 years ago? How dare you ask me that? How dare you? 25 years ago, 2001, we were in Toronto working for Country Music Television. And I would be there for another 12 years after that. So that's just kind of, I was stuck. It's part of the furniture. I was there. And I think that like the early 2000s for me, that's kind of where I peaked, I think. I really do. That's, yeah. After that, not so much. I mean, I'm thinking professionally, okay? I'm thinking professionally. That's where I peaked. So we're asking you the same thing, Lisa. I know. Listen, we're going back 25 years. So please tell me you weren't, like, in school, in middle school, or something like that. What were you doing?
4: I was coming back from Australia.
1: Oh, okay.
4: Yeah, I was there for a year, and I was coming home.
1: How long were you in Australia for?
4: For a year.
1: Oh, you did one of those kind of go find yourself and go travel. Did you work when you were there, or did you just hang out?
4: I played ball, and I mystery shopped,
1: because
4: I was a mystery shopper back in the day.
1: Let me ask you this. Why did you not stay?
4: Because the relationship did not work out.
1: Oh, it was a boy's problem. Oh, I get it.
4: Yeah.
1: That makes perfect sense.
4: There you go.
1: That makes perfect sense. All right. Well, you're checking all the boxes today, that's for sure.
4: Awesome.
1: Yeah. Well, listen, have yourself an awesome day today. We appreciate you.
4: You too, Kate.
1: Okay, see you later.
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Celebrating the fact that Legally Blonde has celebrated, well, it was 25 years ago that it's been released. So we're asking you back in 2001, what were you doing? Just to give you some reference and maybe jog your memory a little bit, these were the top three songs in country back in 2001 for that year.

0: great song. I know one of those one-hit wonders, but 2001, I was at CMT doing my thing back in Toronto. Haley texted in, 25 years ago, I was 5 watching Legally Blonde. See, I knew somebody would do that. I just knew it. I said, please don't tell me that you were in school. Haley, that's even worse. You weren't even in school yet. Well, maybe kindy. Okay. All right. Easy now. Mike, let's go. 25 years ago, what were you up to?
1: What was I doing? Well, raising toddlers.
0: I'm expecting
1: the third in 2002.
0: Bravo. Bravo. Yeah. The greatest job of your life, eh?
1: True story.
0: Yeah, I like that. True I like story. That a lot. Yeah.
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9: A clear sky for this evening. Temperature cooling to around 21 degrees as the humidity finally starts to break. Overnight tonight, the clear sky is going to persist. Temperature is going to hold steady near 21 degrees as well. For tomorrow, though, sunny and a high near 35. But with the Humidex, it's going to feel more like 42.

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